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4: From ABC News Tech Trends. OpenAI and Microsoft are facing a new copyright infringement lawsuit. The Seattle Times and Newsday are now suing the tech firms, alleging they used the outlet's journalism to train artificial intelligence models without permission. The lawsuit claims the AI models can reproduce that writing in response to people's questions. Nearly 400 local newspapers have sued the two companies over similar claims, as has the New York Times, Encyclopedia Britannica, and Merriam-Webster. And just a few days after OpenAI released its latest large language model, someone has now used it to beat a video game. YouTuber Cozy Blaze says they got GPT-6 Astra, as the model is known, to play through the entirety of Portal, a puzzle game from 2007. They say it took less than 24 hours for the AI model to complete the full game. The total cost to run the model, though, $571.18. With Tech Trends, I'm Mike Dubusky, ABC News.

0: welcome to the Delilah Show. Who is this?
1: This is Saruchi.
0: Saruchi, pretty name. What can I do for you?
1: Thank you. Oh, I wanted to dedicate a song to someone I dated for 10 years. It's now been 5 years since we've been together, but tomorrow is his birthday. And I wanted to wish him a very happy birthday. But I was hoping you could pick a song for us.
0: So you've known him 10 years and been dating 5 years? Is that what you said?
1: So I've known him since second grade. He was my high school boyfriend. We dated for 10 years, and now it's been 5 years since we've been broken up.
0: Oh, so you're not together right now.

0: You served behind the desk.
1: You served in combat.
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0: you've called Delilah. Who's this?
1: Philip.
0: Hi, Philip. This is Delilah. What can I do for you?
1: I was thinking about if you could play a song for me and my wife.
0: Philip, what is your wife's name?
1: Carolyn.
0: And how long has Carolyn been by your side?
1: I would say about 34 plus years.
0: Is your bride there with you tonight?
1: Yes, she's just right sitting in front of me, and we've been together for many years. We have children, now grown up, obviously, and she is the love of my life.
0: Do you know how that warms my heart to hear?

0: Apple's biggest event of the year is coming up this Wednesday. It's the company's first major product launch under John Ternus, who took over for Tim Cook on September 1st. The event carries the tagline Surprise and Shine and will introduce a slate of new products, including the iPhone 18 Pro and the highly anticipated foldable iPhone, two new Apple Watches, the Series 12 and Ultra 4, and possibly new AirPods. The latest tech to keep scammers at bay on dating apps is sparking some concern over surveillance and privacy. A number of the sites are now embracing biometric scanning tools and verified human badges. Scammers frequently create new accounts after being banned. Biometrics, though, make it harder for the same person to return with a fake identity. AI is ruining some of the fun of watching cute animal videos. Many people are now realizing that often those videos are AI-generated. Associate Professor Jessica Maddox at the U of Georgia says part of the joy of cute animal videos is looking at something adorable that actually happened, and discovering that it's a fake takes the joy right out of it. Tech Report, I'm Tammy Trujillo.
1: We asked parents who adopted teens to share their journey.
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0: who's this?
1: This is Elizabeth.
0: Elizabeth, what can I do for you?
1: Well, Delilah, I called to ask you if you would dedicate a song to a very important man in my life.
0: And who is this somebody?
1: His name is Tom. My story starts about 10 years ago. I was in a really bad marriage, an abusive marriage. I had the opportunity to get out of that situation with basically just the clothes on my back and my five-week-old son. We have been on our own since then. And the only thing that we ever really felt we were lacking in our lives, both of us, was he wanted a daddy and I really wanted a husband, but I was so scared to trust anybody else.
0: Yeah, for good reason.
1: And so I just went about my life. I started back to college, and I wanted to be an English teacher. And I graduated from college with a master's degree in English. I went to do my student teaching last fall and got assigned to the high school that I actually went to high school at years ago. And went in to talk to the teacher that I was going to be working with, and in walked this amazing man. And the minute I saw him, I felt like I had known him my entire life. And he said the same thing. His name is Tom. And we became just amazing.

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0: To relax and unwind. 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
2: Apple's biggest event of the year is coming up this Wednesday. It's the company's first major product launch under John Ternus, who took over for Tim Cook on September 1st. The event carries the tagline "Surprise and Shine" and will introduce a slate of new products, including the iPhone 18 Pro and the highly anticipated foldable iPhone, two new Apple Watches, the Series 12 and Ultra 4, and possibly new AirPods. The latest tech to keep scammers at bay on dating apps is sparking some concern over surveillance and privacy. A number of the sites are now embracing biometric scanning tools and verified human badges. Scammers frequently create new accounts after being banned. Biometrics, though, make it harder for the same person to return with a fake identity. AI is ruining some of the fun of watching cute animal videos. Many people are now realizing that often those videos are AI-generated. Associate Professor Jessica Maddox at the U of Georgia says part of the joy of cute animal videos is looking at something adorable that actually happened, and discovering that it's a fake takes the joy right out of it. Tech Report, I'm Tammy Trujillo.
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0: Apple's biggest event of the year is coming up this Wednesday. It's the company's first major product launch under John Ternus, who took over for Tim Cook on September 1st. The event carries the tagline Surprise and Shine and will introduce a slate of new products, including the iPhone 18 Pro and the highly anticipated foldable iPhone, two new Apple Watches, the Series 12 and Ultra 4, and possibly new AirPods. The latest tech to keep scammers at bay on dating apps is sparking some concern over surveillance and privacy. A number of the sites are now embracing biometric scanning tools and verified human badges. Scammers frequently create new accounts after being banned. Biometrics, though, make it harder for the same person to return with a fake identity. AI is ruining some of the fun of watching cute animal videos. Many people are now realizing that often those videos are AI-generated. Associate Professor Jessica Maddox at the U of Georgia says part of the joy of cute animal videos is looking at something adorable that actually happened, and discovering that it's a fake takes the joy right out of it. Tech Report, I'm Tammy Trujillo.
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2: 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Thank you for spending this Labor Day Monday with us.

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1: From ABC News Tech Trends. OpenAI and Microsoft are facing a new copyright infringement lawsuit. The Seattle Times and Newsday are now suing the tech firms, alleging they used the outlet's journalism to train artificial intelligence models without permission. The lawsuit claims the AI models can reproduce that writing in response to people's questions. Nearly 400 local newspapers have sued the two companies over similar claims, as has the New York Times, Encyclopedia Britannica, and Merriam-Webster. And just a few days after OpenAI released its latest large language model, someone has now used it to beat a video game. YouTuber Cozy Blaze says they got GPT-6 Astra, as the model is known, to play through the entirety of Portal, a puzzle game from 2007. They say it took less than 24 hours for the AI model to complete the full game. The total cost to run the model, though, $571.18. With Tech Trends, I'm Mike Dubusky, ABC News.

0: Apple's biggest event of the year is coming up this Wednesday. It's the company's first major product launch under John Ternus, who took over for Tim Cook on September 1st. The event carries the tagline Surprise and Shine and will introduce a slate of new products, including the iPhone 18 Pro and the highly anticipated foldable iPhone, two new Apple Watches, the Series 12 and Ultra 4, and possibly new AirPods. The latest tech to keep scammers at bay on dating apps is sparking some concern over surveillance and privacy. A number of the sites are now embracing biometric scanning tools and verified human badges. Scammers frequently create new accounts after being banned. Biometrics, though, make it harder for the same person to return with a fake identity. AI is ruining some of the fun of watching cute animal videos. Many people are now realizing that often those videos are AI-generated. Associate Professor Jessica Maddox at the U of Georgia says part of the joy of cute animal videos is looking at something adorable that actually happened, and discovering that it's a fake takes the joy right out of it. Tech Report, I'm Tammy Trujillo.
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0: Hi, good evening. Who is this?
1: This is Kelly.
0: Kelly, what can I do for you tonight?
1: Well, I was hoping to play a dedication to my husband, Ross. Tonight is the 11th anniversary of when we started dating. And we still acknowledge it because we're still dating after almost 9 years of marriage.
0: Good for you.
1: Yeah.
0: I tell people all the time, I really think the only way that marriage will survive is if you keep that, not just the commitment love alive, but the romantic love alive.
1: Exactly.
0: The silly, goofy, tummy-tingling way you felt when you met 11 years ago.
1: Oh, God, yes. In fact, it's even more so now than it was then.
0: Really?
1: Yeah. So, yeah, it's pretty awesome.
0: He just gets better all the time.
1: Yeah, he does.
0: And do you discover more and wonderful things about him all the time?
1: Actually, we do. You know, one of the best things about him is when I first met him, he was just a completely different person than he is now, and I loved him then, and it's amazing how much more I love him now. You know, he's completely

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1: 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Another story about ATV and or dirt bike riders here in South Jersey doing bad things.
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1: Hey, it's Chris Coleman. The calendar may say September now. However, absolutely no shortage of really cool things for you and your family to do here down the shore over the next few weeks. We have two air shows this month, one in Ocean City, the other in Wildwood, all kinds of classic car shows. 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
1: 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Another story about ATV and our dirt bike riders here in South Jersey doing bad things.
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0: Hear that? 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
1: 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It's Jana Michael. 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The bathrooms are essentially porta potties. It's not like parking is super great. And in order to do something fun with the kids, you have to go either into Ocean City or Wildwood. 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We've got all that up for you right now. 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

0: We've got your next great memory. 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

0: 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We like feeling good as much as you do. That's why we play this.
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5: 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The numbers are staggering. The CDC says nearly 49,000 people took their own lives in 2024. That's more than 130 a day, or one suicide every 11 minutes. Among veterans, the rates are much higher than the civilian population, as much as 50% higher. The National 988 Suicide and Crisis Hotline is there 24 hours a day to offer help. Epinephrine injections are getting recalled over sterility concerns. New York-based pharma company American Regent initiated the nationwide recall of three lots of the injections after customers complained about leaking and cracked vials. An investigation also found particulate matter in the shots, which the FDA says could cause blood clots, permanent organ damage, or even death. Health update. I'm Sarah Lee Kessler.
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7: Good morning. Here are three things you need to know today. An accused killer turned himself into police after 2 months on the run. Bridgeton police arrested a 32-year-old man in connection with a June shooting that left a Newark man dead. Rhynell Lawrence is charged with first-degree murder in the killing of a 33-year-old at the Burlington Manor apartment complex on June 24th. Police say Quoshawn White suffered multiple gunshot wounds and later died, and Lawrence was the suspect and was arrested Sunday night at the same complex. A former Cape May County official is charged with forgery and theft. The county prosecutor says Anthony Robinson, who was in charge of hazmat preparedness, set up a company to bill local fire departments for training that was funded by grants. The 67-year-old Lower Township man was arrested Thursday and released on a summons while investigators search his Lower Township home. It's unclear when he's due in court. The Ocean City Boardwalk celebrated the end of summer this weekend with a parade in honor of the Philadelphia Eagles as the team prepares for its home opener against Washington. The Eagles drumline and cheerleaders, as well as the team's mascot Swoop, joined the festivities yesterday as the parade wove its way from 5th to 14th Street. The season opener for the Eagles against the Commanders is scheduled for Sunday. I'm Christina Lang. 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
8: Nice day today. Sunshine, low humidity, and a high of 82 degrees. We'll have a few clouds tonight and a low of 66, and more nice weather for Wednesday. Mostly sunny and 83 expected for tomorrow. Starting out in the 50s in Mullica, it is 57, 59 in Summers Point, and 67 degrees on the boardwalk in Atlantic City. Eddie Davis, 536, feels an awful lot like a Monday, but it's Tuesday morning. 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

0: Good morning and welcome to the Light 96.9 Feel Good Morning Show. It's Eddie Davis. Remember me? Been off for a little while. Good to be back. And it'll be good to be back once I wake up. Let's put it that way. It's a little early for all that at this point. 5:47 here on Tuesday morning, the 8th of September. Maybe you're back to school or back to your regular schedule, almost certainly. I hope you had a nice Labor Day weekend. Here is the South Jersey forecast. Our vacationing meteorologist, Dan Zarrow, has another day to enjoy himself. And a good one. It's mostly sunny, nice, low humidity, and 82 degrees as our high today. A few clouds and 66 tonight, and then another mostly sunny day for Wednesday. Tomorrow's high, 83 degrees. Widespread temps in the 50s. It is 58 in Vineland. We've got 57 in Stell Manor and 56 degrees in Hamilton. 67 on the boardwalk in Atlantic City. Well, there's something really cool. 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
3: Good morning. Here are three things to know today. Atlantic City's Birdcage Bar and Restaurant will close today for renovations, with its upstairs lounge reopening Wednesday and remaining open through the weekend as work continues downstairs. The LGBTQ plus establishment opened in January 2025. They say the renovations are a glow up and part of ongoing growth. A 20-year-old Villas man arrested and charged in connection with a shooting at the Mulligan Sports Complex in Lower Township on August 29th. Police say multiple gunshots were reported. LaShawn Davis was arrested on August 31st. No one was struck when the gunshots went off. The Ventnor Wawa will close for renovations just after midnight on September 10th. The store at 5206 Ventnor Avenue is expected to reopen October 14th. I'm Jill Myra. Here's South Jersey weather.
4: Good morning with your South Jersey weather forecast. I'm Joe Kelly. It's going to be a beautiful day. Matter of fact, a beautiful week across South Jersey. Today, lots of sunshine, high temperature about 82. Partly cloudy and 66 tonight. Tomorrow looks mostly sunny and 83. Thursday and Friday both look like sunshine with temperatures in the 80s. As of right now, the outlook for the weekend looks pretty good. First chance of rain will probably come sometime on Sunday. That's your South Jersey weather forecast. I'm Joe Kelly.
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0: John Mellencamp, The Light 96.9 Feel Good Morning Show. How are you feeling today? Good morning. It's Eddie Davis, 10 after 6, adjusting to the very early schedule, as I was saying a little bit ago. It was nice to be able to just chill for a week or so and get some sleep and, you know, do things, live like a normal person. But now we're back to it. And it takes a day or two to adjust, so bear with me. But we're bringing the goods. Jill in about 15 minutes with the trend and some interesting topics to delve over. Plus, Brianna from Upper Township is going to play Eddie's Alphabet Challenge at 6:40. Have a song from Bruno Mars here in just a second. Speaking of Bruno, the final days to get yourself in the running for our Bruno by the Bay concert experience. 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The deadline is Sunday.
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0: Hello, this is County Executive Denny Levinson. I am supporting Tokyo Joe O'Donohue for sheriff. 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We have never had a sheriff that worked as hard or loves his job more than Joe O'Donohue. No scandal, no cost overruns, no politics. Joe has earned our continued support. Vote Column A.
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0: Good morning show. It is Tuesday, and that means I have to choose a workplace of the week and go to that workplace today. Tuesday is the day that we bring the Cafe Brew pastries. So if you'd like to get your job into contention, here's how you do it. You just open the Light 96.9 app and click Morning Show. Tell me where you work. I'll be keeping an eye out because I need a workplace for this morning. If I didn't make that clear, it's Eddie Davis and Jill Myra, who has the trend. Good morning. What's up?
1: We're going to talk boyfriends and literacy coming up in the trend. But first, oh boy, Macklemore is doubling down after facing some backlash over his concerts up in North Jersey this weekend, where he basically said, free Palestine. And he says his public plea was wanting all humans to be treated equal. Basically did this both nights. So
0: I think he's been doing it the whole tour.
1: Yeah, so he's getting some backlash now, though, from, you know, Israeli groups. And
0: He went as far as to say, just because I'm my Jewish brothers and sisters, I'm criticizing Israel, but not the Jewish people. But it's a very sensitive topic.
1: First there was Cher, then Madonna and Beyonce, and now it's just Miley.
0: Her brand new song, Bass Persuades, a sneak peek for the now one name singer, huh?
1: That's right. Destiny Hope Cyrus is now just Miley Cyrus. She's just Miley. She'd just be a Miley. So there's a TikTok trend where a woman is asking her boyfriend to read a list of words, Eddie. She gets pretty frustrated.
2: I know that it's like supposed to be like a silly, funny trend of like, oh, he pronounces his hors d'oeuvres like hors de chevres. Where'd you get the CH from?
0: Can I get another serving of the hors de chevres, please?
1: Hors de chevres. Oh, my goodness. All right. I'm going to give you a little spelling test here, Eddie. Okay.
0: All right. Gotcha.
1: Okay. All right, the word is S-O-R-B-E-T.
0: Sorbet.
1: Sorbet. Good job. All right.
0: I used to work in a restaurant. I have to.
1: Oh, okay. How about F-U-C, calm down, F-U-C-H-S-I-A.
0: Is fuchsia.
1: Oh, aren't you? You're a smart boyfriend.
0: So let me just stop you for a second. Who decided that all women were superior and more intelligent than the dummy guys?
1: This is pretty
0: condescending here.
1: I agree. And guess what? One of the words I started to read incorrectly, H-Y-P-E-R-B-O-L-E.
0: Hyperbole.
1: See, I couldn't do it. Ah. I was like, hyperbole. I don't know. I'm a bad boyfriend.
0: They've missed out on the illiterate girlfriend test.
1: Oh, man. This is very tough on a back-to-school, back-to-work day, tell you.
0: Exactly. But I guess you can have some fun with your illiterate boyfriend, get the test out, and see if it's worth hanging on to.
1: And that's the trend.
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4: Hello, this is County Executive Denny Levinson. I am supporting Tokyo Joe O'Donoghue for sheriff. Joe has done an extraordinary job keeping our county safe. We have never had a sheriff that worked as hard or loves his job more than Joe O'Donoghue. No scandal, no cost overruns, no politics. Joe has earned our continued support. Vote column A.
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1: Hello.
2: Hello, Brianna in Upper Township, please.
1: Yes, hi, this is her.
2: Hey, it's Eddie Davis from Light 96.9. Good morning.
1: Good morning.
2: Sound like you're full of energy and ready to play the Alphabet Challenge.
1: I'm trying, yeah.
2: Yeah? Well, welcome to the game. Tell me something about yourself, Brianna.
1: I am a mom of two girls. I'm a teacher, and I love to read.
2: Very nice. What level do you teach?
1: I'm special ed at an elementary school.
2: I see. Okay, well, this should be simple as pie for you, given that track record. Let me go through the rules, and we'll see how you make out. I'm going to give you 10 topics and 30 seconds to give me an example of each topic that starts with the letter we're using. And today, the letter is B, as in banana.
1: Okay.
2: So the first answer you give me is the one I will accept. Answer carefully. If you get stuck, you can pass and we'll come back to that question if you have enough time. If you get all 10, you win $50 in New Jersey lottery tickets. And I'll start the clock after I give you this first question.
1: Okay.
2: Good luck. Here we go.
1: Thank you.
2: The alphabet challenge in B, the number one is a game played with a ball and a bat.
1: Baseball.
2: Meat from a cow.
1: Beef.
2: A book that sells the most copies.
1: Bestseller.
2: A small roll used on a sandwich or a burger.
1: Bun.
2: A place where cakes and pastries are made.
1: Bakery.
2: A long pole you put weights on for bodybuilding.
1: Barbell.
2: A warm covering on a bed.
1: Bed sheet.
2: Security guard in a nightclub.
1: Bouncer.
2: Cooking on an outside grill.
1: Pass.
2: A container where you keep birds inside.
1: A bird cage.
2: Oh, yeah, you got number 10, but you missed number 9.
1: Oh, so close.
2: Cooking on an outside grill is a barbecue.
1: Oh, barbecue. All I could think was grill.
2: You were just hitting them down. I thought, oh, this woman really is smart. She's got it going on here.
1: That was fun.
2: I feel bad.
1: Okay, I'll try again.
2: Please do. Yeah, give it a week or two so I can write up some good clues for you.
1: Okay, great.
2: And we'll do it again. 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
1: Thank you.
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0: This is the Light 96.9 Feel Good Morning Show. It is good to be back with you. Eddie Davis, 6:47 here on Tuesday. I have to keep telling myself that, otherwise I would swear it was Monday. It is a short week. Look at it as though the glass is half full. That's what I'm trying to do.
1: He's just curious. Eddie's morning question.
0: Asking you, whoops, and there goes a little piece of the control board flying across the room. What is one rule of etiquette that should be universal? All right, so here are the early responders. I agree with most of them. Roger in Egg Harbor Township, say please and thank you. That reminds me of something my parents would say. Merrill from Vineland, eat with your mouth closed. Another from the parental file. Sarah in Marmora, not using voice to text in public. And others are saying not talking on your phone as though everyone in the world is interested in your conversation, or you're so oblivious you don't realize that they're listening to your conversation. A lot of cell phone stuff involved here. William says, let people exit an elevator before you get on. That makes a lot of sense. Matilda is in Vineland. Space when at the beach or when you're driving. Space, space, space. Have some distance. There's no need to sit or drive so close. For sure. And from Mortimer in Ventnor, here's one. Always serve the vodka cold. There's one in every crowd, Mortimer. What's one rule of etiquette that should be universal? It's the morning question this morning. You can respond on the Light 96.9 Facebook page, app chat with me, or call 800-969-WFPG.

0: Coming up, a question so tricky, it might just drive you crazy. 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

0: Good morning. Here are three things to know today. New Jersey's Lieutenant Governor Dale Caldwell is being investigated by Mikey Sherrill's office for alleged inappropriate behavior with women. Caldwell is also under investigation for possible ethics violations in which he offered state jobs, according to a report by the New Jersey Globe, which says the investigation began a week ago. Wildwood police arrested three people from Pennsylvania Saturday after a traffic stop led to the discovery of loaded handguns. An 18-year-old driver, a 21-year-old jailed, a 17-year-old released to a family member. Ventnor Wawa will close for renovations just after midnight this Thursday, September 10th. The store at Ventnor Avenue expected to reopen October 14th. I'm Jill Myra. Here's South Jersey weather.
1: Good morning with your South Jersey weather forecast. I'm Joe Kelly. It's going to be a beautiful day. Matter of fact, a beautiful week across South Jersey. Today, lots of sunshine, high temperature about 82. Partly cloudy and 66 tonight. Tomorrow looks mostly sunny and 83. Thursday and Friday both look like sunshine with temperatures in the 80s. As of right now, the outlook for the weekend looks pretty good. First chance of rain will probably come sometime on Sunday. That's your South Jersey weather forecast. I'm Joe Kelly.
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Good morning. 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
1: This morning, I have four tickets to go to this week's 2026 Atlantic City In Water Power Boat Show. 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
1: Let's see if you're up to it. I have four tickets I'd like to give you for the 2026 Atlantic City In Water Power Boat Show. It's coming to Farley State Marina beginning Thursday and running through Sunday. Here's the question. When you buy this product, which is renowned for people wasting some of it, you probably throw away as much as 22% of the product. So what is the product? 1-800-969-WFPG. What do you think?
2: Is it toothpaste?
1: That is a product that some is wasted because it's hard to get out of the tube. Not the answer, though. Nice try.
2: Would it be bread?
1: And what kind of bread?
2: A loaf of bread?
1: There you go. That's it. Yes, indeed.
2: Oh, good.
1: It's wasteful.
2: Yes, it is. That is.
1: But yes, it's the right answer. A loaf of bread, we throw away about 22%. You start with the two heels. Nobody's really eating those unless you're really jonesing for some bread. And then, sometimes it gets a little stale or you just don't make it to the end. And before you know it, you've wasted a one-fifth of the loaf of bread. Well done there, young lady. You've got tickets for the Atlantic City In-Water Power Boat Show, which starts on Thursday at Farley Marina. 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

0: 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Eddie Davis, we are headed for one of those great early September days. Just perfect weather, in my opinion. It's almost a pity that we have to send the kids back to school and everybody has to go to work. It seems like we should extend Labor Day just a couple more days. Nobody's going for that. All right. I just thought I'd throw it out there. Maybe somebody would grab a hold. Coming soon, Light 96.9's 25K at work payday. 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
1: We're going to talk boyfriends and literacy coming up in The Trend, but first... Oh boy, Macklemore is doubling down after facing some backlash over his concerts up in North Jersey this weekend, where he basically said, free Palestine. And he says his public plea was wanting all humans to be treated equal. Basically did this both nights. So
0: I think he's been doing it the whole tour.
1: Yeah, so he's getting some backlash now, though, from, you know, Israeli groups. And
0: He went as far as to say, just because I'm my Jewish brothers and sisters, I'm criticizing Israel, but not the Jewish people. But it's a very sensitive topic.
1: First there was Cher, then Madonna and Beyonce, and now it's just...

0: her brand new song, Bass Persuades.
1: Mm-hmm.
0: A sneak peek for the now one name singer, huh?
1: That's right. Destiny Hope Cyrus is now just Miley Cyrus. She's just Miley. She'd just be a Miley. So there's a TikTok trend where a woman is asking her boyfriend to read a list of words, Eddie. She gets pretty frustrated.
2: I know that it's like supposed to be like a silly, funny trend of like, oh, he pronounces his hors d'oeuvres like hors de chevres. Where'd you get the CH from?
0: Can I get another serving of the hors de chevres, please?
1: Hors de chevres. Oh, my goodness. All right. I'm going to give you a little spelling test here, Eddie. Okay.
0: All right. Gotcha.
1: Okay. All right, the word is S-O-R-B-E-T.
0: Sorbet.
1: Sorbet, good job.
0: I used to work in a restaurant. I have to.
1: Oh, okay. How about F-U-C, calm down, F-U-C-H-S-I-A.
0: Is fuchsia.
1: Oh, aren't you? You're a smart boyfriend.
0: So let me just stop you for a second. Who decided that all women were superior and more intelligent than the dummy guys?
1: This is pretty
0: condescending here.
1: I agree. And guess what? One of the words I started to read incorrectly, hyperbole.
0: Hyperbole.
1: See, I couldn't do it. Ah. I was like, hyperbole. I don't know. I'm a bad boyfriend.
0: They've missed out on the illiterate girlfriend test.
1: Oh, man. This is very tough on a back-to-school, back-to-work day, I'll tell you.
0: Exactly. But I guess you can have some fun with your illiterate boyfriend, get the test out, and see if it's worth hanging on to.

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0: 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Eddie Davis, 747, sunny, lower humidity, a beautiful day. 82 today, mostly sunny Wednesday, and 83. 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
1: Hello.
0: Hi, good morning. I'm looking for Christina, please.
1: Who's calling, please?
0: It's Eddie Davis calling from Light 96.9 Radio. I'm sorry to be calling you so early, Christina.
1: That's okay.
0: I'm not waking you up, am I?
1: No, not at all.
0: I can tell now. Now you sound like you're... First, you just sounded angry. Now you sound like
1: I'm suspicious.
0: Yeah, as well you should be. I'm calling because I got your nomination for Beata Home Health to be the Light 96.9 Workplace of the Week, and I know what good work Beata nurses do, along with the physical therapy and occupational therapy, et cetera, and I'd like to choose you guys to come out there today and bring some pastries.
1: Yay!
0: Does that work?
1: Awesome.
0: Are you working today?
1: I am.
0: Excellent. Me too. And I want to come by with some Cafe Brew pastries and some prizes from Light 96.9. Now, are there people in the office or are they all at someone's home?
1: Most of the clinicians are out in the field seeing our clients, but there's about 12 of us in the office, the managers
0: perfect.
1: And the director.
0: Perfect. You don't want more than that, Christina, because those other people are going to eat your pastries.
1: So.
0: And once you taste how good they are, you'll be like, I'm glad they're out working. So, well, congratulations. What's your role there?
1: I am the rehab manager, so I oversee the therapists, PTs, OTs, and speech therapists.
0: Yeah. That's great. And you guys are in English Creek, Beata Home Health. So congratulations to all. I'll see you later this morning.
1: Sounds great.
0: And thank you for answering the phone, and congratulations on being our Workplace of the Week this week.
1: Thank you. Have a great day.
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2: Good morning. Here are three things to know today. New Jersey's Lieutenant Governor Dale Caldwell is being investigated by Mikey Sherrill's office for alleged inappropriate behavior with women. Caldwell is also under investigation for possible ethics violations in which he offered state jobs, according to a report by the New Jersey Globe. Lower Township Police Department have charged a person in the shooting in the Villas section near the Mulligan Sports Complex. 20-year-old LaShawn Davis was taken into custody for the August 29th shooting, where no one was struck. The Ventnor Wawa will close this Thursday just after midnight for renovations. The store at 5206 Ventnor Avenue is expected to reopen October 14th. I'm Jill Myra. Here's South Jersey weather.
3: Good morning with your South Jersey weather forecast. I'm Joe Kelly. It's going to be a beautiful day. Matter of fact, a beautiful week across South Jersey. Today, lots of sunshine, high temperature about 82. Partly cloudy and 66 tonight. Tomorrow looks mostly sunny and 83. Thursday and Friday both look like sunshine with temperatures in the 80s. As of right now, the outlook for the weekend looks pretty good. First chance of rain will probably come sometime on Sunday. That's your South Jersey weather forecast. I'm Joe Kelly.

0: 20s. As of right now, the outlook for the weekend looks pretty good. First chance of rain will probably come sometime on Sunday. That's your South Jersey weather forecast. I'm Joe Kelly.
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0: Polite 96.9 Feel Good Morning Show. It is Eddie Davis. Now that I'm awake, I'm really happy to be back at work. I won't lie to you, the first hour was pretty brutal, but it's better now, and I'm glad you're here. 96 minutes of continuous music a little later this hour. Miley is now just Miley, and we'll tell you why when we get to the trend at 8:25. We're going to play Eddie's Alphabet Challenge with Brianna from Upper Township and more.
1: He's just curious. Eddie's morning question.
0: Asking about rules of etiquette. What's one rule of etiquette that you think should be universal? And we have an interesting pairing here. From Karen in Egg Harbor Township, don't stop suddenly when you're walking in a crowd of people. Well, that makes sense. No unannounced visits, especially at night, says Bill in Northfield. Katrina, I beg your pardon, Catherine. I don't know where I came up with Katrina. Catherine says, be on time. Bit says, kindness, no matter what. And from Little Egg Harbor, Carol says, bathing, no matter what. Makes sense to me. And here are three from Margaret in Summers Point, who says, I'm something of a fanatic when it comes to etiquette at the dining table. Passing salt without pepper is improper. When someone asks you for the salt, you should always hand them the pepper as well. They're a pair. I'm not sure I knew that one. Slicing and dicing your food. You should not cut all of your food before you eat it. It's one piece at a time. Cutting all food on the plate at once is a food crime. All right. And finally, from Margaret, who has all the answers when it comes to dining, you don't want to make any mistakes at her place. If you need to go to the bathroom, just excuse yourself. Don't announce during the meal that you have to go to the bathroom. It's uncouth. Just say, please excuse me. So if I were to say, I'm going to go see a man about a horse, and I'm taking the salt and pepper, that would be a faux pas.
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0: Just need one finger. You're like FXCQPGH. And it's like, did you mean phlebotomist? Why, yes, Google, I did. 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

0: This is the Light 96.9 Feel Good Morning Show. Eddie Davis. I mentioned earlier getting back to school, but then I didn't really see the photos, and so many kids are going back on different days this year because of the late arrival of Labor Day that I thought, well, maybe we're done with it, but we're not. I see it looks like some kids in Cape May, in Galloway, are getting back for the first day, so dun dun dun. Back to school day. I hope it goes well for you and for the parents as well. It's a stressful thing for a mom and dad, too. Eddie Davis, Jill Myra's here and has a look at the trend.
1: We're going to talk boyfriends and literacy coming up in the trend. But first, oh boy, Macklemore is doubling down after facing some backlash over his concerts up in North Jersey this weekend, where he basically said free Palestine. And he says his public plea was wanting all humans to be treated equal. Basically did this both nights. So
0: I think he's been doing it the whole tour.
1: Yeah, so he's getting some backlash now, though, from, you know, Israeli groups. And
0: He went as far as to say, just because I'm my Jewish brothers and sisters, I'm criticizing Israel, but not the Jewish people. But it's a very sensitive topic.
1: First there was Cher, then Madonna and Beyonce, and now it's just Miley.
0: Her brand new song, Bass Persuades, a sneak peek for the now one name singer, huh?
1: That's right. Destiny Hope Cyrus is now just Miley Cyrus. She's just Miley. She'd just be a Miley. So there's a TikTok trend where a woman is asking her boyfriend to read a list of words, Eddie. She gets pretty frustrated.
2: I know that it's like supposed to be like a silly, funny trend of like, oh, he pronounces his hors d'oeuvres like hors de chevres. Where'd you get the CH from?
0: Can I get another serving of the hors de chevres, please?
1: Hors de chevres. Oh, my goodness. All right. I'm going to give you a little spelling test here, Eddie. Okay.
0: All right. Gotcha.
1: Okay. All right, the word is S-O-R-B-E-T.
0: Sorbet.
1: Sorbet, good job. All
0: right. I used to work in a restaurant. I have to.
1: Oh, okay. How about F-U-C, calm down, F-U-C-H-S-I-A.
0: Is fuchsia.
1: Oh, aren't you? You're a smart boyfriend.
0: So let me just stop you for a second. Who decided that all women were superior and more intelligent than the dummy guys?
1: This is pretty
0: condescending here.
1: I agree. And guess what? One of the words I started to read incorrectly, H-Y-P-E-R-B-O-L-E.
0: Hyperbole.
1: See, I couldn't do it. Ah. I was like, hyperbole. I don't know. I'm a bad boyfriend.
0: They've missed out on the illiterate girlfriend test.
1: Oh, man. This is very tough on a back-to-school, back-to-work day, I'll tell you.
0: Exactly. But I guess you can have some fun with your illiterate boyfriend, get the test out, and see if it's worth hanging on to.
1: And that's the trend.
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1: Good morning with your South Jersey weather forecast. I'm Joe Kelly. It's going to be a beautiful day. Matter of fact, a beautiful week across South Jersey. Today, lots of sunshine, high temperature about 82. Partly cloudy and 66 tonight. Tomorrow looks mostly sunny and 83. Thursday and Friday both look like sunshine with temperatures in the 80s. As of right now, the outlook for the weekend looks pretty good. First chance of rain will probably come sometime on Sunday. That's your South Jersey weather forecast. I'm Joe Kelly.
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1: Hello?
2: Hello, Brianna in Upper Township, please.
1: Yes, hi, this is her.
2: Hey, it's Eddie Davis from Light 96.9. Good morning.
1: Good morning.
2: Sound like you're full of energy and ready to play the Alphabet Challenge.
1: I'm trying, yeah.
2: Yeah? Well, welcome to the game. Tell me something about yourself, Brianna.
1: I am a mom of two girls. I'm a teacher, and I love to read.
2: Very nice. What level do you teach?
1: I'm special ed at an elementary school.
2: I see. Okay, well, this should be simple as pie for you, given that track record. Let me go through the rules, and we'll see how you make out. I'm going to give you 10 topics and 30 seconds to give me the example of each topic that starts with the letter we're using. And today, the letter is B, as in banana.
1: Okay.
2: So the first answer you give me is the one I will accept. Answer carefully. If you get stuck, you can pass and we'll come back to that question if you have enough time. If you get all 10, you win $50 in New Jersey lottery tickets. And I'll start the clock after I give you this first question.
1: Okay.
2: Good luck. Here we go.
1: Thank you.
2: The Alphabet Challenge in B, the number one is a game played with a ball and a bat.
1: Baseball.
2: Meat from a cow.
1: Beef.
2: A book that sells the most copies.
1: Bestseller.
2: A small roll used on a sandwich or a burger.
1: Bun.
2: A place where cakes and pastries are made.
1: Bakery.
2: A long pole you put weights on for bodybuilding.
1: Barbell.
2: A warm covering on a bed.
1: Bed sheet.
2: Security guard in a nightclub.
1: Bouncer.
2: Cooking on an outside grill.
1: Pass.
2: A container where you keep birds inside.
1: A bird cage.
2: Oh, you got number 10, but you missed number 9.
1: Oh, so close.
2: Cooking on an outside grill is a barbecue.
1: Oh, barbecue. All I could think was grill.
2: You were just hitting them down. I thought, oh, this woman really is smart. She's got it going on here.
1: Oh,
2: that
1: was fun.
2: I feel bad.
1: That's okay. I'll try again.
2: Please, please do. Yeah, give it a week or two so I can write up some good clues for you.
1: Okay, great.
2: And we'll do it again. 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
1: Have you ever been sitting at your desk at work and you're kind of dragging and you say to yourself, I would probably feel better if I drank some water right now, but I'm too busy to get up and drink water. 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
1: 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Another story about ATV and our dirt bike riders here in South Jersey doing bad things.
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1: Hi, it's Eddie Davis. 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
1: Two-year-old Sarge is a gray and white cat found stray in Ocean City. 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Sarge is a real love bug who loves to get as many pets as he can. 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
1: It depends if someone texted me in the middle of the night. 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If not, it's Instagram. 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
1: I mean, we've given away some big trips this year. 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How would you like to go see him in California this October? We're talking Levi's Stadium, Bruno by the Bay. 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
1: 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My niece picked out an Eevee Pokemon costume from Costco last month, and my sister goes, she'll change her mind before Halloween. I'll tell you what they expect the two most popular costumes to be this year. Coming up in four songs.

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1: I mean, when you look at how much money this movie made over the summer, it's no surprise that they predict that Spider-Man is going to be the most popular Halloween costume for 2026. But a new costume recently leapt into that number two spot. They now predict that to be Dolly Parton. The question is, if you're doing Dolly for Halloween, which Dolly are you going to be?

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96.9, South Jersey's best variety. 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
1: Hi, it's Eddie Davis. It's a little unbelievable to me, but it's been 23 years since Borgata Hotel, Casino, and Spa opened in Atlantic City. And this weekend, they begin an extensive renovation of the original Borgata Tower. The $107 million project will include a refresh of 2,000 hotel rooms and suites and brand new furnishings and finishings for the main lobby, or living room, as Borgata calls it. They also plan to go through floor by floor, putting in new carpet and adding bold new colors and artwork.
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0: Light 96.9, South Jersey's best variety. Hey, it's Michelle Hart. Thank you so much for having us on today. They say the going rate for the Tooth Fairy nowadays is $5.84 per tooth. How much does the Tooth Fairy bring to your house, Suzanne?
1: My granddaughter got 20 because she lost her first tooth at my house and then took it home and put it under her pillow there. She got 10 at my house and then she got 10 at home. So she ended up with 20.
0: She double dipped.
1: She double dipped.
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1: 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Paula Abdul, Shawn Mendes, Alex Warren. That is Feel Good Variety you'll only get from us. And it's all coming up after Nickelback.

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1: Based on what my niece got for her first tooth, I think the Tooth Fairy is trying to make up for inflation. Hey, it's Michelle Hart. And Tammy, how much did the Tooth Fairy bring your kids?
2: She got a dollar.
1: How long ago was that?
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1: Because that's about what I got too, right? So like I got 25 cents for my little teeth and then she would give me like a dollar for the bigger molars.
2: Mm-hmm.
1: My niece is 5 and a half. She lost her first tooth on the first day of kindergarten, so she was having a very big day. Tooth Fairy brings her $5.
2: Oh.
1: So the Tooth Fairy got richer with inflation.
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They're auctioning off items now from Devil Wears Prada 2, things worn by Lady Gaga and Meryl Streep in that movie. It all helps charity, I think, through September 15th. Yeah.

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3: 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It's designed to let users ask questions so they can get a quick result from the data in their inbox. It can also help users write drafts on Docs using information from the Gmail inbox. NVIDIA CEO Jensen Huang believes that AI has reached a new threshold of thinking power. He claimed in an online post Sunday that OpenAI's newest ChatGPT model, operating on NVIDIA chips, has achieved AGI, which stands for Artificial General Intelligence. It indicates the software can handle most of the thinking that a regular person can, although OpenAI has not indicated that its latest model has reached that level of operating power. And Apple's next launch event is this week. It marks the first launch event under new CEO John Ternus. Analysts anticipate the company will announce the latest iPhones and Apple Watches that could include Apple's first ever folding phone. The event is set for Wednesday at Apple's headquarters in Cupertino, California. Tech Report, I'm Mark Mayfield.
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7: Good afternoon with your South Jersey weather forecast. I'm Joe Kelly. We've had a great day in South Jersey. Gonna have a nice evening. Partly cloudy sky tonight, a low 66. Tomorrow looks wonderful. Mostly sunny and 83. Thursday, sunny and 85. Friday, sunny and 80. The next chance of rain doesn't happen till probably on Sunday. Local summer is alive and well in South Jersey. Enjoy your evening with your South Jersey weather forecast. I'm Joe Kelly.
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0: 96.9. Dreamy song from Foreigner right there. For the first time in history, the world now has more people 65 and older than children under 5, according to a U.S. Census report that we would never hear about unless somebody talks about it on the radio. And so there we go. But more people 65 and older and fewer 5 and under now. We're not having babies at a replacement rate. So we're not going for the 2.1 births per woman or something now. It's more like zero or one child. And therefore, the population is shrinking across the globe. And you're thinking, well, that's okay with me, isn't it? We'll do our best. I have three kids, and so I overachieved. Justin Bieber's coming up next. He's 32. More people are 65 and older now than ever.
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3: A fourth person has died in Florida from flesh-eating bacteria. Health officials say a person in their late 70s has died in Broward County. Vibrio vulnificus is found in warm seawater and undercooked shellfish. Health officials say the best way to protect yourself is to avoid eating undercooked shellfish and to avoid exposing open wounds to warm salt water. A new survey shows 39% of men say they've tried a health or wellness trend after noticing it on social media. Dr. Peter Bacek with the Cleveland Clinic says it's important for men to make sure the content they're consuming is credible by checking with a doctor.
4: We can help provide guidance on the right types of diet, the right types of exercise, and how to improve sleep, all of these things that are so important.
3: The Cleveland Clinic study also shows about 3/4 of men are motivated to improve their health after seeing health content on the internet. Health Update, I'm Sarah Lee Kessler.

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I've heard some good news that you have a chance to win $25,000 very soon. What can you do right now to prepare? 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That's all we're going to say for now. Just know your stress relief is coming. 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

Hits 96.9. There's still time to win Bruno by the Bay. That's an amazing trip to California, the San Francisco Bay Area, in October 10th, Levi's Stadium. And Ray is going to open up. She is super talented. And then you have Bruno Mars, and that's going to be a magical night under the stars. 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
3: 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It's designed to let users ask questions so they can get a quick result from the data in their inbox. It can also help users write drafts on Docs using information from the Gmail inbox. NVIDIA CEO Jensen Huang believes that AI has reached a new threshold of thinking power. He claimed in an online post Sunday that OpenAI's newest ChatGPT model, operating on NVIDIA chips, has achieved AGI, which stands for Artificial General Intelligence. It indicates the software can handle most of the thinking that a regular person can, although OpenAI has not indicated that its latest model has reached that level of operating power. And Apple's next launch event is this week. It marks the first launch event under new CEO John Ternus. Analysts anticipate the company will announce the latest iPhones and Apple Watches that could include Apple's first ever folding phone. The event is set for Wednesday at Apple's headquarters in Cupertino, California. Tech Report, I'm Mark Mayfield.
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0: Hey there, we're Joe and Jana. Well, here we go. Another story about ATV and or dirt bike riders here in South Jersey doing bad things.
1: Our friends at the Mullica Township Police Department say some dirt bike riders damaged the soccer fields in Mullica with some off-road riding Thursday evening.
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0: Light 96.9. So maybe you've heard Miley Cyrus has dropped her last name, and her dad, Billy Ray, said that's okay with him. It's a natural evolution for a superstar. And so now she is just Miley with the new album. And her first name is actually Destiny, right? Destiny Hope Cyrus. And she smiled a lot as a kid, so they called her Smiley and then dropped the S. So all sorts of transformations are happening and continue to happen for that amazing talent. Miley Cyrus up next with Flowers.
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How about winning something? 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Good luck. It's right there inside the app, and you can do more school shopping. 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

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If you're heading to happy hour right now, does that bar have a dartboard? I love playing darts. The cricket thing, you only have to hit 15 through 20 and not worry about the rest. It's kind of fun. But darts are kind of dangerous. Maybe that's why only a few bars have them. Here's Shaboozy.

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1: Good afternoon with your South Jersey weather forecast. I'm Joe Kelly. We've had a great day in South Jersey. Going to have a nice evening. Partly cloudy sky tonight, a low 66. Tomorrow looks wonderful. Mostly sunny and 83. Thursday, sunny and 85. Friday, sunny and 80. The next chance of rain doesn't happen until probably on Sunday. Local summer is alive and well in South Jersey. Enjoy your evening with your South Jersey weather forecast. I'm Joe Kelly.
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1: 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Everybody else in the middle. 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So download our app and that will provide some bill paying opportunity. Good luck. Hang out to win.
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0: Hey there, we're Joe and Jana. Well, here we go. Another story about ATV and or dirt bike riders here in South Jersey doing bad things.
1: Our friends at the Mullica Township Police Department say some dirt bike riders damaged the soccer field in Mullica with some off-road riding Thursday evening.
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0: Good afternoon with your South Jersey weather forecast. I'm Joe Kelly. We've had a great day in South Jersey. Gonna have a nice evening. Partly cloudy sky tonight, a low 66. Tomorrow looks wonderful. Mostly sunny and 83. Thursday, sunny and 85. Friday, sunny and 80. The next chance of rain doesn't happen till probably on Sunday. Local summer is alive and well in South Jersey. Enjoy your evening with your South Jersey weather forecast. I'm Joe Kelly.
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0: Hi, good evening. Who's this?
1: This is Jillian. How are you tonight, Delilah?
0: Jillian, I am well. How are you?
1: I'm doing okay, actually.
0: What can I do to make your night a little brighter?
1: I'm a medical assistant, and that is my job by day. But I'm not like some kind of superhero or anything by night. But what I do in my spare time is I'm a writer. And I'm currently writing something, and I'm thinking actually of my best friend. Her name's Mary, and she lives very far away from me. I only get to see her maybe once a year or so, and she is the most supportive person in the entire world. And she's always told me, she said, I know that you're an assistant, you're a secretary, and you answer phones for a living, but she says, you are a writer. It's not that I think you are, it's that I know you are, because she's read some of my stuff before. So she's the most supportive person, and even though I only see her once a year, I was just thinking about her and wondering if you could play something for her for me. Because she lives really far away, and it's just, she calls me on my birthday, like we maybe talk to each other two or three times a year. And she'll send me an email, and she says, you know that I can't be there on your special day or whatever the situation is, but she says, you know that I love you, and that travels, so that's the most important thing, which is so true.
0: I have a little book that I got probably 20 years ago called Balcony People,
1: mm-hmm.
0: and it talks about how some people sit in the balcony.

Erin wrote to me and shared a very heartbreaking story. Married many, many years, adored his wife, cared for her, tried to be a good husband, a good father, a man of deep faith. And one day she says, I want out. And she meant it. She walked out and left him and her children. And Erin, this is what I have to say. Either A, your wife has been a liar all this time, which I can't believe if she wrote you love letters and was a homeschooler and a good mama. Or B, she snapped and she's kind of gone off the deep end for now. But for a woman to walk away from a loving marriage is kind of crazy. But for a woman to walk away from her children is not normal. And to just do a complete 180 and leave the life that she's loved. So the thing is, you don't know what's going on. I don't know what's going on. She probably doesn't even know what's going on. And all you can do is be the best dad you can possibly.

I'm Delilah, just one call away at 1-888-633-5452.

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2: A fourth person has died in Florida from flesh-eating bacteria. Health officials say a person in their late 70s has died in Broward County. Vibrio vulnificus is found in warm seawater and undercooked shellfish. Health officials say the best way to protect yourself is to avoid eating undercooked shellfish and to avoid exposing open wounds to warm salt water. A new survey shows 39% of men say they've tried a health or wellness trend after noticing it on social media. Dr. Peter Bacek with the Cleveland Clinic says it's important for men to make sure the content they're consuming is credible by checking with a doctor.
3: We can help provide guidance on the right types of diet, the right types of exercise, and how to improve sleep, all of these things that are so important.
2: The Cleveland Clinic study also shows about 3/4 of men are motivated to improve their health after seeing health content on the internet. Health Update, I'm Sarah Lee Kessler.

0: Hi, good evening. You've called the Delilah Show. Who is this?
1: This is Lindsay.
0: Hi, Lindsay. What can I do for you?
1: I was wondering if I could request a song for someone who's pretty special to me.
0: You certainly can. Who are you thinking of?
1: I am thinking of my boyfriend right now, Kyle. He is just a very special guy with a really big heart and supports me and has supported me through a lot, and it's meant a lot to me.
0: What's the toughest thing that you've gone through that Kyle has seen you through?
1: I had some really bad health issues a couple years ago, and I've needed support recovering from that since, and he's just been right by my side.
0: And how is your health today?
1: Oh, it's so much better. I am in such a different place and just happy to be alive every day.
0: How old are you?
1: I'm 22.
0: So you got the whole world in your future, the whole, everything wonderful.
1: Yes.
0: If you were to sketch out